regulators. 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We're damn good, too. But you can't be any geek off the street. Gotta be handy with the steel if you know what I mean. 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
1: Dok se Radio Maestral sluša, mm-hmm. Kulen se kuša. 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

0: Osvježite dom novom bijelom tehnikom uz Harvey Norman. 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Do 17. kolovoza. Harvey Norman.
1: 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Kava Lavazza Oro, 500 grama, 13,99. Keksi Mulino Bianco razne vrste, 700 grama, 4,99. Namaz Mulino Bianco Pan di Stelle, 190 grama, 2,99. Tjestinina Barilla Bronzo razne vrste, 500 grama, 1,29. Pašteta della Maris Tuna ili Losos, 95 grama, 1,69. Deterđent za pod Ajax Floral Fiesta, 1 litra, 2,99. Odmošćivač Chantecler razne vrste 600 ml, 2,99. Omekšivač Tezori di Oriente razne vrste 760 ml, 2,99. Parfum Tezori di Oriente razne vrste 100 ml, 4,99.
2: 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Vaš Dimeljo.
3: Croatia is proud of its pristine natural environment, its forests and national parks. While visiting Croatia, we expect that you too will contribute to its conservation and protection. The Croatian Firefighting Association would like to remind you that it is strictly forbidden to throw cigarette butts, barbecue and set fire in open spaces. Should you see a fire, please contact the firefighters at number 193 or the emergency number 112. Thank you.

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You have to be awoken. You have to be revived. This whole time I've been asleep. 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The problem wasn't out there. The problem was inside of me. But I am not broken. And I don't need the love of another person to feel complete. You can't be loved until you've seen love. And you can't see love until you've known love. And you can't know love until you love yourself. But I know.

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last years of the 19th century that human affairs were being watched from the timeless worlds of space. No one could have dreamed we were being scrutinized as someone with a microscope studies creatures that swarm and multiply in a drop of water. Few men even considered the possibility of life on other planets. And yet, across the gulf of space, minds immeasurably superior to ours regarded this Earth with envious eyes. And slowly, and surely, and slowly, and surely, and slowly, and surely, and slowly, and surely, and slowly, and surely, they drew their plans against us.

jaguars regarded this earth with envious eyes. And slowly, they drew their plans against us. No one could have dreamed we were being scrutinized as someone with a microscope studies creatures that swarm and multiply in a

and slowly and surely. And slowly and surely, in the last years of the 19th century, they drew their plans against us. And surely, and slowly and surely, and slowly they drew their plans against us.

believed in the last years of the 19th century that human affairs were being watched from the timeless worlds of space. No one could have dreamed we were being scrutinized as someone with a microscope studies creatures that swarm and multiply in a drop of water. Few men even consider the possibility of life on other planets. And yet, across the gulf of space, minds immeasurably superior to ours regarded this Earth with envious eyes. And slowly, and slowly, and surely, and slowly, and surely, and slowly, and surely, and slowly, and surely, and slowly, and surely, and slowly, and surely. They drew their plans against us.

minds immeasurably superior to ours regarded this earth with envious eyes. And slowly, they drew their plans against us. No one could have dreamed we were being scrutinized as someone with a microscope studies creatures that swarm and multiply in a

surely, and slowly and surely, in the last years of the 19th century, they drew their plans against us. And surely, and slowly and surely, and slowly they drew their plans against us.

minds immeasurably superior to ours regarded this earth with envious eyes. And slowly, they drew their plans against us.

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